0: BC saying it's the right thing to do. Center BC goes from having zero sitting MLAs in the legislature to eight. The new members include Eleanor Sturtko, who was booted from the Conservatives last fall. The seven other members, including Malabar, quit the Conservative caucus in recent weeks over frustration with leader Carolyn Finley. MBC is delaying the planned expansion of the provincial sales tax to professional services ranging from accounting to security. The changes were set to take effect on October 1st. Premier David Eby says the PST on professional services won't be implemented until BC is no longer facing uncertainty from US tariffs. Business and industry groups had called for a halt to the expansion, saying it would increase expenses during an already challenging time. The expansion was expected to increase the province's annual revenues by about $261 million this fiscal year, as the province forecasts a record $13.8 billion deficit. Be the first to know. Get news alerts direct to your inbox by signing up at mybulkleylakesnow.com.
1: Well, we're just after 5. I'm Colton here with you on your afternoon. We're calling our quitting time for a Friday night. And 7 is the overnight low in the valley tonight. 5, the overnight low out in the lakes. Tomorrow, a high of 20. A lot more sunshine coming our way once the sun starts clearing out in the early morning. But right now, roll those windows down. Enjoy your drive home because it's gorgeous. 21 degrees all across the Bulkley Valley. We're kicking off 5 o'clock with Natalie and Bruglia.
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0: There's the weekend. It's Cry for Me on the Moose. I'm Colton here with you Friday afternoon. Look at that. It's quarter after. It's quitting time. You're on the drive home. Maybe you're already home, sitting in the driveway, decompressing before you head inside and get on with the rest of your weekend. I know you're looking at that yard to-do list. Put that away. You can look at that tomorrow. You got to look at enjoying your Friday night here this evening, because I know my to-do list this weekend is a mile long. I finally got to mow the grass. We're going to have some weather for that this weekend. On top of that, start ripping out all of the branches, all the leaves, all the everything that's just kind of amalgamated all over my backyard, because I'm not going to lie, I can't be bothered half the time. If the lawn's taken care of and it at least looks fairly nice, it can stay there till winter.
1: The biggest variety from Burns Lake to Houston and all the puddles in between. The Bulkley Valley and Lake's biggest variety is on the Moose.
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0: We're not messing around. We play really big variety. The Moose. The Bulkley Valley and Lake's biggest variety. My

0: Lewis Capaldi. It's Forget Me on the Moose. I'm Colton. I'm out of here. That's it. That's all I got for you as we are running headfirst into the weekend. Weather should be perfect for you getting outside, get your hikes, your hunts, and your last minute fishing trips in. Before we say hi to fall on Tuesday, I'm not ready to say hi to the third season on the calendar here yet, but such is the order of life, I suppose. Matt is back with you a Monday morning, whatever you're getting up to this weekend. Enjoy it. Enjoy the sunshine. We'll catch you down the road.
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0: died and you just stood there. I died and you watched. I died and you walked by and said, no, I'm dead.
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1: Good afternoon. I'm Logan Flint. Pile burns at the Bulkley Valley Nordic Centre are planned between September 14th and November 30th. According to the Northwest Fire Centre, it's being done to support various projects, including wildfire risk reduction, adventure trail expansion, and the removal of dangerous trees on trails. The Fire Centre says the projects will also help improve community enjoyment and safety while using the Nordic Centre's trails. Smoke may be visible from Smithers, Telqua, and along Highway 16 during that time. The BC Conservatives have ousted three caucus members amid ongoing internal party divisions that already led to nine MLAs quitting the caucus. Vista Radio provincial reporter Emily Joveski has more.
2: BC Conservative leader Carrie Lynn Finley says Claire Rattay, Trevor Halford, and John Rustad are no longer in the caucus. It comes after Rattay publicly criticized Finley's leadership on social media. Rattay says she was among 10 other Conservative MLAs who have asked Finley to step aside as leader. She also disputes that Finley has the ability to remove any caucus members. Halford served as interim leader before Finley was elected, and Rustad stepped down as leader in December. Finley has refused calls for her to step down, saying she's not going anywhere. Emily Joveski, Vista News, Vancouver.
1: Peter Mylabar is the new leader of Centre BC as a group of former BC Conservative MLAs joins forces with the party. Mike Bernier said today he is stepping aside as leader of Centre BC, saying it's the right thing to do. Centre BC goes from having zero sitting MLAs in the legislature to eight. The new members include Eleanor Sturtko, who was booted from the Conservatives last fall. The seven other members, including Mylabar, quit the Conservative caucus in recent weeks over frustration with leader Carrie Lynn Finley. And BC is delaying the planned expansion of the provincial sales tax to professional services ranging from accounting to security. The changes were set to take effect on October 1st. Premier David Eby says the PST on professional services won't be implemented until BC is no longer facing uncertainty from U.S. tariffs. Business and industry groups had called for a halt to the expansion, saying it would increase expenses during an already challenging time. The expansion was expected to increase the province's annual revenues by about $261 million this fiscal year, as the province forecasts a record $13.8 billion deficit. Be the first to know. Get news alerts direct to your inbox by signing up at MyBulkleyLakesNow.com.
0: The Moose promises the Bulkley Valley and Lake's biggest variety. The Moose. Epic proportions. The Bulkley Valley and Lake's biggest variety is on the Moose.

0: don't just love one kind of music. Neither do we. The Bulkley Valley and Lakes' biggest variety is on the Moose.
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0: Coast. This is the Buckley Valley and Lake's biggest variety.
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0: The Moose. The Buckley Valley and Lake's biggest variety. Now.
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hardest part about moving to Main Street in Smithers is figuring out which lunch spot to hit every day. Moose has moved to the corner of 4th and Main.

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Great Lakes' biggest variety. That's me in the corner. The Moose. Variety of epic proportions. The Multi Valley at Lakes' biggest variety is on the Moose.

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0: Oh yeah, the Moose has moved to the corner of 4th and Main in downtown Smithers.
2: 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Born and raised in Prince George, I've lived all my life in northern BC. 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

0: mic.
1: Yeah, we got free tickets to the Brand Van concert happening this Monday night at the Pacific Palisades. Well, you can all in if you want to answer a couple of questions. Mainly, what is Todd's favorite cheese?

0: In 1974, six local First Nations came together to form the Burns Lake Native Development Corporation, which exists to enhance the economic well-being of the Aboriginal people of Northern British Columbia's Lakes District. 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
1: Hi, it's John Rustad, and I'm proud to have represented the Chaco Lake since 2005. 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

promises the Buckley Valley and Lake's biggest variety. The Moose. Variety of epic proportions. The Buckley Valley and Lake's biggest variety is on the Moose.

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The Moose has moved to the corner of Main and 4th in downtown Smithers.

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0: The Moose, the Bulkley Valley and Lake's biggest variety.

0: The hardest part about moving to Main Street in Smithers is figuring out which lunch spot to hit every day. Moose has moved to the corner of 4th and Main.
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Promises the Bubbling Valley and Lake's biggest variety. 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The Moose. Variety of epic proportions. The Bubbling Valley and Lake's biggest variety is on the Moose.

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2: Hi, it's John Rusted, and I'm proud to have represented the Chaco Lake since 2005. Born and raised in Prince George, I've lived all my life in northern BC. 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We're proud of our major industries, including forestry, mining, agriculture, and tourism. 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
0: The Moose.

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0: The Bubbly Valley and Lake's biggest variety, the Moose.
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1: Eating a cookie tastes good.
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The Moose. Variety of epic proportions. The Bogey Valley and Lake's biggest variety is on the Moose.

0: the Moose, the Bulkley Valley and Lakes' biggest variety.
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0: Broadcasting from Smithers, the Bulkley Valley and Lake's biggest variety is on the Moose.
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1: I'm Zach Barrowcliff. $163,978. That's how much money was raised during this year's Comps for Cancer Tour to North event. The money will go to the Canadian Cancer Society for Childhood Cancer Research and funding important support programs like Camp Good Times. A dozen participants traveled 850 kilometers over 7 days. Throughout the tour, riders were welcomed by schools, businesses, community groups, volunteers, and supporters. The journey wrapped up in Williams Lake on Thursday. The BC Conservatives have ousted 3 caucus members amid ongoing internal party divisions that already led to 9 MLAs quitting the caucus. Vista Radio provincial reporter Emily Joveski has more.
2: BC Conservative leader Carrie Lynn Finley says Claire Rattay, Trevor Halford, and John Rustad are no longer in the caucus. It comes after Rattay publicly criticized Finley's leadership on social media. Rattay says she was among 10 other Conservative MLAs who have asked Finley to step aside as leader. She also disputes that Finley has the ability to remove any caucus members. Halford served as interim leader before Finley was elected, and Rustad stepped down as leader in December. Finley has refused calls for her to step down, saying she's not going anywhere. Emily Joveski, Vista News, Vancouver.
1: 76 communities across the province, including several in the north, are still without a community paramedic. That's according to the Ambulance Paramedics of BC, who are voicing their frustration towards BC Emergency Health Services over the lack of effort being put into the community paramedicine program. The union alleges $9 million in funding is being diverted per year and placed elsewhere. Spokesperson Ian Tate says some communities have had vacancies for as long as 2 years with no solution in sight.
3: We're already seeing the suffering happen. A lot of these positions have been empty for years, and we've been asking them, why are these not being posted? Why are these not being dealt with at the bargaining table? And it was just stonewall after stonewall, and we could tell they're up to something here. They have a vision, they have a plan, they clearly don't want us involved with it.
1: Some of the places in our region that are currently without a community paramedic include Vanderhoof, Quesnel, Fraser Lake, and Chetwynd. BC is delaying the planned expansion of the provincial sales tax to professional services ranging from accounting to security. The changes were set to take effect October 1st. Premier David Eby says the PST on professional services won't be implemented until BC is no longer facing uncertainty from U.S. tariffs. Business and industry groups had called for a halt to the expansion, saying it would increase expenses during an already challenging time. The expansion was expected to increase the province's annual revenues by about $261 million this fiscal year, as the province forecasts a record $13.8 billion deficit. Get daily and weekly news alerts directly to your inbox by signing up at MyBulkleyLakesNow.com.
0: The Moose. This is the Bulkley Valley and Lakes' biggest variety.

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0: I have a question for you. A question that possibly could use the Jeopardy music. Everybody likes the Jeopardy music. It's such a, it's calming. It's a calming song. It makes me think of my grandma. Jeopardy is on. Gather around, children. Okay, anyways, here's a question. I had a life lesson last night. My daughter was on FaceTime with my wife telling us about her day. I'm supposed to be listening into the conversation, but I really wasn't. I was reading some messages. And Piper went, "Dad, you're not paying attention." And I went, this is what I said. Quote, "Hang on. Somebody slid into my DMs and we're arguing about the Commonwealth Games." Because the message was, why did you read the Commonwealth Games medal count in the sports? That was a while back. I'm like, that's a weird message, right? And Piper says, "Dad, dude, don't say slide into my DMs." And I went, "Well, why? That's slide into my DMs. That's what the cool kids say, isn't it?" She said, "Yeah, it's a hookup term." Did anybody know that? Was I supposed to know that? I had no clue that when somebody slides into your DMs, it's not just sending you a message. It's like trying to hook up. It's a dating line. Am I the only one who didn't know that? So now I've learned in the last month, I've learned two things I can't say because it makes me sound like an old man. My buddy's son said I cannot refer to a hot dog as a glizzy. I'm too old for that. He's like, "You can't. You just can't say glizzy. You sound old." And then now it's slide into the DMs. I guess I can't say that. And I didn't even know. I wasn't even using it right. I'll throw it out on the radio. I'll ask. Because Piper was like, "I'm pretty sure you're the only person in the world that didn't realize that." And my wife agreed, too. She says, "Yeah, I think you're out to lunch on that one." Did you know slide into my DMs was totally a dating term, a hookup term?
1: The Moose.
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0: My name's Kenny. You know me. I've ranted and complained about social media on the radio for a long time, even though I will again say I use the product. I do. I'm addicted to social media. I totally am. That being said, Twitter, I was like, I'm done with you. And I haven't gone onto Twitter, I want to say 6 months. But the app is still on my phone. And I still do have an active Twitter account. But I haven't tweeted in super long, long time. Years now at this point. Anyways, long story short, yesterday on the couch, let's open up Twitter and see what's doing. Now, prior to my I'm done with you, our breakup, my Twitter was mainly sports stuff, like just a ton of sports stuff, right? Followed a bunch of teams. And so it was great for sports. So anyways, opened it up. What's the first tweet? The first tweet I read, are they even called tweets anymore? I don't even know. The first one is from Sam Block. He's an ESPN guy. And go figure.
1: Who is the greatest athlete in sports history?
0: It's always the GOAT question, right? Who's the greatest of all time? It's always the same thing. Anyways, the first comment, and I want to give a round of applause to the internet, and to Twitter. Oh my gosh, I can't believe I'm giving a round of applause to Twitter. Because the first response to Sam Block from ESPN's question, who's the greatest athlete of all time? Somebody went, once again, I will die on this hill. Terry Fox. Man ran 42 kilometers every day for 143 consecutive days on one leg. Now, that's the argument. I'll always argue Terry Fox was the greatest athlete to ever walk on the planet. Easy. Easy. Plus, he's Canadian, which is cool. Now, here's why I give Twitter the round of applause, and I'll do it again. There must have been 10,000 responses to that, and guess what those 10,000 responses were? Yep, got to agree with that one. Terry Fox is the GOAT. The
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0: look at that. It's another weekend, me and you hanging out together. My name is Kenny. Right off the bat, I want to say thank you for spending some time with us. Appreciate it. And I want to also say thank you for all the emails. You can always email the Kenny Jones Show at VistaRadio.ca. Last week at the end of the show, we started talking about fishing and whether or not when you go fishing, do you like it to be silent because it's peace and quiet time? Or would you want to chat and talk? And we got a whole bunch of great messages and calls. And some of the messages that came in over the week, I wanted to play a bunch of them here with the robot voice. Go for it.
1: If I invited you to go fishing, I would expect the chit-chat. That's who you are. Chat, and for sure rock and roll fishing. Lots of chatter fishing and tunes cranked. Endless jokes and harassment. Keep it shut. Your mouth, that is. Silence is worth its weight in gold.
0: I should also say there was another message that said the robot voice reading the messages is the worst. I'm sorry. I just have fun with the technology. It's cool. Okay, I thought we could roll this conversation out again because it makes me think of my grandfather. I remember my grandfather taking me fishing when I was young. Like, great memories. But I remember him saying, this is peace and quiet time. And I struggle with peace and quiet. I like to talk, right? So where are you at on this one? You're fishing. You invite a friend, and that friend just chats and chats and chats. Are you okay with that? Or do you want silence? Hit us up, the Kenny Jones Show, VistaRadio.ca.
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0: We are revisiting a topic from last week. You go fishing with friends. Do your friends expect you to be quiet, or do they like some chit-chat? Now, Trucker Lee, good buddy of the show, good friend of the show, when you go fishing, you're a chatter?
1: I can't say for sure that I do that to my buddies, but I'm not going to sit there and, like, be silent. That's just not who I am. I'm a talker.
0: Yeah, me too.
1: I don't want to sit out there and just, like, float around. I want to, like, talk and do stuff.
0: Now, let me throw it back into your wheelhouse, right? Okay, we're in the garage. We're wrenching. We're working on an engine or a car. We're doing something. And I'm just yipping, yipping, yipping. Are you like, dude, I'm trying to do something here. Shut up.
1: Yeah, I've kicked you out of the shop, Kenny. I'm not going to lie. I can't handle working with people either. It's like, I like to be in there doing my own thing, man. And yeah, if I got people nattered at me, I can't handle it.
0: And this is like, again, we're saying, because you're you wrench recreationally. Like, you're working on vehicles. That's your hobby. So you want peace and quiet.
1: Yeah, I mean, I always have the music going on in the background and stuff like that. But yeah, I can't have somebody there nattering at me constantly, or I can't focus on what I'm doing. I'm a one-track kind of guy. If I got to focus on what I'm doing. And when I have someone blabbing in my ear, no, I can't handle it.
0: Trucker Lee, you're a beauty.
1: Thank you, sir. Yeah, don't ever come to my shop, though, because I'd probably bounce you right out of there.
0: Awesome, buddy.
1: All right.
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1: I'm Zach Barrowclef. $163,978. That's how much money was raised during this year's Comps for Cancer Tour de North event. The money will go to the Canadian Cancer Society for Childhood Cancer Research and funding important support programs like Camp Good Times. A dozen participants traveled 850 kilometers over 7 days. Throughout the tour, riders were welcomed by schools, businesses, community groups, volunteers, and supporters. The journey wrapped up in Williams Lake on Thursday. The BC Conservatives have ousted 3 caucus members amid ongoing internal party divisions that already led to 9 MLAs quitting the caucus. Vista Radio provincial reporter Emily Joveski has more.
2: BC Conservative leader Carrie Lynn Finley says Claire Rattay, Trevor Halford, and John Rustad are no longer in the caucus. It comes after Rattay publicly criticized Finley's leadership on social media. Rattay says she was among 10 other Conservative MLAs who have asked Finley to step aside as leader. She also disputes that Finley has the ability to remove any caucus members. Halford served as interim leader before Finley was elected, and Rustad stepped down as leader in December. Finley has refused calls for her to step down, saying she's not going anywhere. Emily Joveski, Vista News, Vancouver.
1: 76 communities across the province, including several in the north, are still without a community paramedic. That's according to the Ambulance Paramedics of BC, who are voicing their frustration towards BC Emergency Health Services over the lack of effort being put into the community paramedicine program. The union alleges $9 million in funding is being diverted per year and placed elsewhere. Spokesperson Ian Tate says some communities have had vacancies for as long as 2 years with no solution in sight.
3: We're already seeing the suffering happen. A lot of these positions have been empty for years, and we've been asking them, why are these not being posted? Why are these not being dealt with at the bargaining table? And it was just stonewall after stonewall, and we could tell they're up to something here. They have a vision, they have a plan, they clearly don't want us involved with it.
1: Some of the places in our region that are currently without a community paramedic include Vanderhoof, Quesnel, Fraser Lake, and Chetwynd. BC is delaying the planned expansion of the provincial sales tax to professional services ranging from accounting to security. The changes were set to take effect October 1st. Premier David Eby says the PST on professional services won't be implemented until BC is no longer facing uncertainty from U.S. tariffs. Business and industry groups had called for a halt to the expansion, saying it would increase expenses during an already challenging time. The expansion was expected to increase the province's annual revenues by about $261 million this fiscal year, as the province forecasts a record $13.8 billion deficit. Get daily and weekly news alerts directly to your inbox by signing up at MyBulkleyLakesNow.com.
0: Epic proportions. The Multi Valley and Lake's biggest variety is on the Moose.

I have a question for you, a question that possibly could use the Jeopardy music. Everybody likes the Jeopardy music. It's calming. It's a calming song. It makes me think of my grandma. Jeopardy is on. Gather around, children. Okay, anyways, here's a question. I had a life lesson last night. My daughter was on FaceTime with my wife telling us about her day. I'm supposed to be listening into the conversation, but I really wasn't. I was reading some messages. And Piper went, "Dad, you're not paying attention." And I went, this is what I said.

0: someone who didn't know that? So now I've learned in the last month, I've learned two things I can't say because it makes me sound like an old man. My buddy's son said I cannot refer to a hot dog as a glizzy. I'm too old for that. He's like, you can't. You just can't say glizzy. You sound old. And then now it's slide into the DMs. I guess I can't say that. And I didn't even know. I wasn't even using it right. I'll throw it out on the radio. I'll ask. Because Piper was like, I'm pretty sure you're the only person in the world that didn't realize that. And my wife agreed, too. She says, yeah, I think you're out to lunch on that one. Did you know slide into my DMs was totally a dating term, a hookup term? The Movers.
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0: My name's Kenny. You know me. I've ranted and complained about social media on the radio for a long time, even though I will again say I use the product. I do. I'm addicted to social media. I totally am. That being said, Twitter, I was like, I'm done with you. And I haven't gone onto Twitter, I want to say 6 months. But the app is still on my phone. And I still do have an active Twitter account. But I haven't tweeted in super long, long time. Years now at this point. Anyways, long story short, yesterday on the couch, let's open up Twitter and see what's doing. Now, prior to my I'm done with you, our breakup, my Twitter was mainly sports stuff, like just a ton of sports stuff, right? Followed a bunch of teams. And so it was great for sports. So anyways, open it up. What's the first tweet? The first tweet I read, are they even called tweets anymore? I don't even know. The first one is from Sam Block. He's an ESPN guy. And go figure.
1: Who is the greatest athlete in sports history?
0: It's always the GOAT question, right? Who's the greatest of all time? It's always the same thing. Anyways, the first comment, and I want to give a round of applause to the internet, to Twitter. Oh my gosh, I can't believe I'm giving a round of applause to Twitter. Because the first response to Sam Block from ESPN's question, who is the greatest athlete of all time? Somebody went, once again, I will die on this hill. Terry Fox, man ran 42 kilometers every day for 143 consecutive days on one leg. Now, that's the argument. I'll always argue Terry Fox was the greatest athlete to ever walk on the planet. Easy, easy. Plus, he's Canadian, which is cool. Now, here's why I give Twitter the round of applause, and I'll do it again. There must have been 10,000 responses to that, and guess what those 10,000 responses were? Yep, got to agree with that one. Terry Fox is the GOAT.
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1: I'm Zach Barrowcliff. $163,978. That's how much money was raised during this year's Comps for Cancer Tour de North event. 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The journey wrapped up in Williams Lake on Thursday. The BC Conservatives have ousted 3 caucus members amid ongoing internal party divisions that already led to 9 MLAs quitting the caucus. Vista Radio provincial reporter Emily Joveski has more. BC